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Stand in. Welcome. 88.4. As Wichita Falls, so falls Wichita Falls. 4. As Wichita Falls, so falls Wichita Falls.

0: You got me rocking in a rolling, rocking in a reeling, bobberam, pop, pop, pop, bobberam. 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
1: Let's try it once more. One more time. 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
1: I come on high, she start to cry. 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This is no way to live. What can I say? I know it's surreal, but I'm hard-headed still. 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So strong, it's like I'm dying. 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I'm up in the clouds, then I'm spiraling down. 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
1: Judas Priest, you blame the gods, and I guess you blame me. 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

This is the 27th of Last Seed, the year of Akatosh 433. These are the closing days of the Third Era and the final hours of my life.

0: Hello, Radio Coax. This is Laura Jane Grace from Against Me. 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
1: Das sind die letzten Nacken, genau.
2: Nackens are closer now today. 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

0: 24/7 hours. 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
1: Radio Grésivaudan. 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
0: Sonst wusste sie es eigentlich.
1: Ja, und wir sind auf jeden Fall immer noch auf der Suche nach unserer tollen Band. 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Also falls jetzt dieser junge Typ das nicht kennt, wir können ihn ja einfach mal fragen.
0: Ja. So, wo ist er? So, hello. Would you be up to give answer some questions?
2: Yeah, sure.
0: Okay.
1: What do you do here in the radio?
2: Basically, I'm in charge of technical stuff, but I'm an intern. I'm not paid a full salary, and I only work 24 hours a week here.
0: Julie and me, we thought about searching for a special band who is founded or maybe live in Grenoble, and the band is the name is Tolar.
2: Tolar.
0: Yeah.
2: It means the prisoners, the les Tolars. No, that's not a name I've heard of. I don't think so.
3: Tolar?
0: Uh-huh. They are from Grenoble. And we find out that they played their last concert in 2023. But we searched something from them, something what is still there.
3: Mais vous savez ce que c'est en français, un tolar?
1: If we know what it is, a tolar.
0: Yes.
1: Somebody from the prison.
3: Yes. Like in France, we have Nicolas Sarkozy. He is a tolar. No, I don't understand, but maybe I can help you. If I need a look, if it's open, but an association we name Les Barbarins Fourchus. They have a place with energetic music and independent music, and I think it's like you want. I need to look.
1: Mm-hmm. Nice, thank you a lot.
0: It's really cool. Could we ask you maybe some questions? Because we're searching one band.
4: From Grenoble. One band from Grenoble, so?
1: Okay. If you know it.
4: Un band, oui, mais quel...
1: It's called Tolar. Tolar.
4: How do you spell it? Tu connais toi? Je connais pas, non. I don't know. Tolar. Ouais, mais c'est parce que le nom.
1: C'est sorti de. Ça, c'est le.
4: 2012.
1: Yeah,
4: ah, yeah, Tania Solom. Ouh là là, mais oui, Tania Solom. 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Tania Solom, c'est. It's a very. Comment dire? Yes, a little label.
1: Somebody worked here.
4: And what they wanted is not to make traditional CDs. There were CDs only made by themselves with carton ou papier et tout.
1: Nice.
4: Et c'est Tania Solom. We have a we make an exchange. Mm-hmm. We give them an old magnetophone, and they give us all their stuff, music. I don't know where there is now. That's why I know this band, because I'm sure that we broadcast it.
0: Right.
4: If I look Tolar. Est-ce qu'on va le voir? Tolar.
0: Yeah.
4: Tolar.
0: Yeah.
4: 1, 2, 3, 4, 5, 6 songs from Tolar. We play them automatically.
1: And we search for this band, so how could we get in contact? You don't know.
4: Bah, en fait, I'm not sure that the work. Ah ouais, putain. Faudrait que je me rappelle. Oui, je pourrais essayer de retrouver. Not now, but I will try.
1: You have a contact from this woman from the. Who worked here as a technician?
4: To tell the truth, it was not the best connection. Okay. So I'm not sure.
1: Yeah, yeah, yeah. Okay, so if you know somebody, you can write.
4: Yes, I would.
1: You can tell us.
4: I have to try.
1: Or otherwise, we
4: Tania
1: go.
4: Tania Solom doesn't
1: exist anymore.
4: You can ask. There is another radio, which is.
1: Radio Dragon.
4: Because I know that the woman who I told you she was working, or she worked perhaps now in Radio Dragon. And I, if you contact them, en disant que c'est moi qui vous l'ai dit, it's Radio Grésy Vaudan qui vous l'a dit, perhaps they can help you more than I can.
0: Perfect.
4: Radio Dragon. Mantes, it's a little town in the mountains, very beautiful.
1: Okay. Do you have tips for this kind of music in Grenoble or alentour? For this kind of music, this style, like Tula?
4: There is a very good place in Grenoble for music from a little strange music. C'est le 102. J'étais loin du compte, attendri, je caresse ton chiot qui me lèche la main sur le 102. It's the address 102 rue d'Alembert. It's the name and the address is the same thing. Mm-hmm. And they broadcast. They have very very interesting bands. To it's a long time I haven't been in this, but I'm sure that it's a very very alternative place.

0: Wir machen jetzt hier als unsere Mission. Wir fragen jetzt diese Leute.
1: Ja, wir gehen jetzt rein.
0: Bonsoir. Wie spricht ihr?
2: Ich bin der Witz.
0: We are from a free radio from Germany.
2: Yeah.
0: And could we ask you some questions?
2: Yes. Je peux prendre 5 minutes?
3: You don't laugh at my accent, okay?
0: No, for sure not. It's a little bit a special question because we are big fans of a band.
3: Big fans? What?
0: Fans, like we love a band.
3: Okay.
0: And the band is from Grenoble.
3: Okay.
0: And we want to ask you if you maybe know this band. The name is Tolach.
3: Tolach.
0: Tolach.
3: Tolach. Like a prisoner?
2: Yes.
3: Well, okay.
1: They don't exist anymore.
3: What's the kind of music?
0: Hmm? It's
4: for synthesizer and punk.
3: Ah, you know, you already go to a concert in Grenoble?
0: No, no, because it didn't exist anymore.
3: Okay. I don't know.
1: Okay. And do you know where we can find people who know them?
3: I just look the kind of music and maybe after I can French indie. Wow.
0: How they describe the music?
3: French indie. But
0: French indie. I would say it's different, but okay.
3: When you don't know what kind of music, you say French indie.
0: Ah,
3: no,
0: okay.
3: I just nothing, but... Tu connais le groupe Tola?
5: Pas du tout.
3: D'accord.
6: Vous connaissez Tola?
3: Non.
6: Tola? Ils viennent de Grenoble.
3: Vous connaissez? Where is the last concert?
0: Well, the last was there they say
3: maybe the last concert it's ever. It's it's in a campus and I don't know if it's open tonight, but often we are concert free or not free, but we maybe if you want have a Pio maybe work tomorrow, but I'm not sure.
0: And he knows the band?
3: Yeah, maybe he knows because he...
0: Really?
3: Yeah.
0: Oh, yes.
3: What?
0: Maybe a person is working tomorrow here and he played in the band.
3: Really?
6: With the band.
1: We come back tomorrow.
0: Okay.
3: I'm not sure Pio work tomorrow, but...
0: You could maybe check. This would be really nice.
7: It's only 4 or 5 minutes away.
0: What is that?
7: It's a bar, but he's doing a blind test. Like they play a bit of music and then a game. But he'll be there, Piero. The guy he knows.
8: And for sure,
7: yeah,
8: for
7: sure, yeah, yeah, yeah.
8: And for sure, for sure, he used to play with Tola and in concert.
7: Yeah, yeah. Yeah.
8: I do not. But
7: yeah, it's not so far really. It's just you go under the train tracks and then that way, just.
9: Yeah, I can find it, and we go there now, no?
0: Yeah, we go there now.
7: Yeah, before he starts.
0: Thank you so much.
8: Good luck.
0: We will find them. Merci. A plus. Thank you.
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1: 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Was sind die? Wer sind diese zwei komischen Deutschen? Ist es?
0: Keiner.
1: Nein, ist es nicht.
0: Are you just now?
2: Yes. Hi. I'm okay. How are you?
3: Good.
2: I don't check my emails anymore because the ban ended 3 years ago. So we still have an email, but I never check.
0: And so we want to ask you one question.
1: Yes. Why is the band not existing anymore?
2: Yeah, that kind of hurts because I've been missing the band so much, like for the past 3 years. And we tried to reunite this last summer. I mean, I tried to play with Jérôme, who plays the bass. And we did one practice. And then Jérôme is, even though he lives in Grenoble, is often elsewhere. He works in the south of France, so he's not permanent in Grenoble. And that's one reason why we stopped, because of lack of dynamic, because he was often away. In the beginning of the band, in early 2010s, we would rehearse once a week, every Sunday, at their home. They had a home in Grenoble. And then, so the dynamic kind of fell down. And that was okay for a few years, but in 2022, something like this, I was kind of tired because the band was not rehearsing that much. We wouldn't compose much. There was a lack of, dynamic, but also the composition process was not as easy as when we started. Yeah, that's why we finished. We finished in a good way, though. We knew we were going to end the band maybe 8 months before we actually ended. And then we organized the last tour, and we played Marseille, Lyon, Paris and Grenoble twice. Also, after 14 years, Nico, who was playing the synth, was kind of tired of touring. Because the conditions were not that good. Even the last tour that was in Rennes, I mean, the guys in Rennes were okay, but they decided to do an after party in the same room where we slept. I mean, Nico was, he was sick of it. He tried to sleep, and then after half an hour, nobody saw him, but he left the flat, and he was looking for an hotel at like 2 a.m. And then we called in, and he said, I'm tired of this shit, and I wanna sleep. And he couldn't find an hotel. He came back. We said, the crew in Rennes, can you please, leave the house and so we can sleep? I mean, yeah, that's because we never ask for better conditions. We never ask for that.
1: Why?
2: Because, I don't know, we were like DIY, you know. That was fine when we were like 10 years younger, but then we got tired of this. And also, yeah, the composition process was not that easy. It was not as easy as the as when we started.
1: But you do the lyrics, or you do it mm-hmm. together?
2: I do lyrics.
4: Who are the other members?
2: So Nico played the synth. Another Nico played the drums, and Jérôme played the bass.
0: So sad. So, so we're sad. Not. You will not reunite.
2: So yeah, we tried last like 6 months ago, and then we did one yeah rehearsal, and Jérôme told me it was not gonna work because he's never home actually. Nico, the drummer, he hasn't played drums since the last gig of Tolar.
1: Because he was so sad?
2: Because he played the drums for Tolar, but then after that he had no reasons to play the drums. And he had like... Yeah. He had... so that's when we kind of reunited last summer, he said, okay, I miss Tolar too, but I haven't played bass. I haven't played the drums for 3 years. Let's see how it goes, but he actually... didn't show up for the rehearsal. And, so we all said, apart from Nico, the synth player is gone for good, but it's still our friend. But we all say that we miss Tolar and we want to... maybe see how it goes, like see if we can play music again. But we didn't pass the second rehearsal.
1: Can you tell something about the beginning? How was the beginning?
2: I tried to put a band together. I had tried like for a few years, and the kids, because they were like 13 and like 15 years old, the Jérôme and Nico, they are cousins of a good friend of mine. And when I came back to Grenoble, the mom said, hey, there's an empty room in my house if you want to drop for a month. So I stayed there for a month and we started to talk about having a band together. I was 24, they were like 13 and 15. They were really young. Nico, the synth player, he was with me at the university in... He didn't actually, the first rehearsal, he didn't know the youngest. And then that was 2009. We would practice every week in the basements. And we did our first show in 2010. Yeah, that's about it.

y'all can't handle the truth in a courtroom of lies. Purges the jurors, witnesses, spies. Crooked lawyers, false indictments publicized. It's entertainment, the arraignments, the subpoenas. High profile gladiators in bloodthirsty arenas. Enter the dragon, black robe, crooked balance. Souls bought and sold and paroled for 30 talents.

deceiving sabers, doing injury to their neighbors. For status, gratis, apparatus, and legal waivers. See the bailiff, representing security, holding the word of God, soliciting perjury. The prosecution, political prostitution. The more money you pay, the further away solution. Legal actors, Babylon's benefactors, masquerading as the agency for the clients. Hypocritical giants, morally non-compliant, orally armed to do bodily harm. Polluted, recruited, and suited judicial charm. And the defense isn't making any sense. Faking the confidence of escaping the consequence. That a defendant is dependent on the system. Totally void of judgment, purposely made to twist them. Emotional victim, blackmailed by the henchmen. Framed by intentions, inventions whereby they lynch men. Enter the false witness, slandering the accused. Planting the seed, openly showing he's being used. To discredit, edit, headed for the alleged. Smearing the individual, fearing the unsuspected. Expert witness, the paid authority, made a priority to deceive the majority.

Prosperously bankrupt, blind leading the blind, guilty never defined, filthy a swine, a generation pure in its own mind. Legal extortion, blown out of proportion, in vain deceit, the truth is obsolete. Only two positions, victimizer or victim. Both end up in destruction, trusting this crooked system. Mafia with diplomas, keeping us in a coma, trying to own a piece of the American corona. The revolving door, insanity every floor. Sky scraping, paper chasing, what are we working for? Empty traditions, reaching social position, teaching ambition to support the family superstition. When the son of perdition is commander-in-chief, the standard is thief. Brethren, can we candidly speak? Woe to the men, trusting in the chariots, them leaning on horses. They run their intellectual sources, counterfeit wisdom, creating the illusion of freedom. Confusion consumes them. Every word they speak, it then turns them outwardly white. Internally, they absent in the light, them trapped in the night, and bondage to the cane of the night. Under the curse, evil men waxing more worse, facts in the first. Angelic being cast to the earth, it's time for rebirth. Burning up the branch and the root. The empty pursuits of every tree bearing the wrong fruit. Turn him ill. Let him who stole no longer steal. Oh, Israel, surrender for Jehovah is real. How long will you sleep? Troubled by the thoughts that you keep, the idols you heap, causing the destruction you reap. Judgment is come, find it and return.

my line. When we set time, this war already mine. In the end of time, skit up, stand up, cause time, figure find time. Meaning about bad things, living in the stress, can't pay rent, but next. Judge me, call me vex. Rise up on the 1%.